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1: And it was a big night for a lot of your favorite artists last night in Vegas, ACM Awards. 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
2: Yes, Entertainer of the Year.
1: So well deserved. A lot of big winners, including Tay's fave,
2: Ella Langley. Yeah, she walked away with 7 awards, setting the record for most awards won in one night. That's crazy.
1: Yeah. A lot of great performances, too. Favorite performance was?
2: Lainey Wilson's opener was really good.
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2: 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Wrapped up my flag football season. 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
3: 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Are you coaching?
2: 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Sports parents. Nonsense.

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Tomorrow morning at 8:30, 90s country legend Clint Black is in studio. How a better man became a hit. Award shows in the 90s. 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
1: And we appreciate you letting us be a part of your Monday night. 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All right. 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
2: Yeah, so the Grand Ole Opry is iconic in country music, period. Yeah. So Hannah Harper, winner of American Idol, is set to perform and make her debut on June 1st.
0: Congratulations, that's so huge. It's hard

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1: 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How a better man became a hit. Award shows in the 90s. Clint Black,

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1: 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It's called In the Fields. 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
1: Love Meg Maroney. It's called Beautiful Things. What's up? It's Wayne D. and Tay. And our Instagram is Wayne D. and Tay. More with our buddy Ashley McBride in a few minutes. Cody Johnson, his song on Now Called to Fall.

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Here's another new one you need to know. Number one for New Country, Bill 95.3.

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1: And we're hanging with our buddy Ashley McBride. Appreciate you taking time to hang in studio. Obviously, you're real close with Eric Church. What has his guidance kind of meant to your career?
2: Yeah, it's like living in the song Mr. Misunderstood. It's him looking at me going, I understand. And even when you feel like nobody sees you or nobody hears you, I see you and I hear you.
1: How important is that validation?
2: I didn't know I needed it. And I didn't know it was one of the things that I had been searching for. But when somebody like Eric offers that so generously with no prompting, there was no solicitation for that. But for him to go, I get it and I like it. That gives you just enough gas in your tank to get over whatever the next obstacle is going to be.
1: Yeah. No, I 100% get that. Appreciate you sharing. Ashley McBride is our guest. There's more with her coming up.
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1: Hey, we appreciate you letting us be a part of your day. Obviously, a lot going on in Nashville. 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
7: Hey, it's Tuesday, everybody. Welcome to show number 1593. It's After Midnight. I'm your host, Granger Smith. Good news on the way. I want to read for you. Hang tight. Nashville news, too, coming in with Ann Hudson. Stories about your favorite stars out there in Nashville. All this weaved with a whole bunch of really good country music. All the way till the sun comes up, but it begins right here at hour number one. It's Tuesday. It's After Midnight.

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Hey, as your Tuesday gets rolling, I thought I could kick things off with some good news. Hopefully put a smile on your face. Hang on for two songs and I'll share this story with you.

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1: Granger, Todd Phillips, Central Texas. Carrying some powder up north. 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Have a good night.
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Okay, here's our topic of the hour. If you had one more meal to eat, death row meal, what would it be? 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

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Okay, continuing this conversation, we're calling this death row last meal. The warden comes in and says, hey, you get one last meal, and that's the last one you get. What are you picking? 866-607-8383.

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1: Hey, Granger, my name is Cody. I'm calling from Tulsa, Oklahoma. Just calling to see how you are doing. Hope you're having a great night. 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

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Dash cams can really come in handy in an accident. It could also land you in jail if you've been driving like an idiot. Earl's going to share this dumb criminal story with us next.

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1: 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The flag's still waving tonight because you're working. Thanks for being up with us here on After Midnight with Granger Smith.

0: 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Okay, topic of the hour, what is your ice cream truck order? I don't know how many years it's been since you saw an ice cream truck, but what are you ordering there? 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

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Hey, as your Tuesday gets rolling, I thought I could kick things off with some good news, hopefully put a smile on your face. Hang on for two songs and I'll share this story with you.

0: 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Ann Hudson coming in with the latest Nashville updates. And what do you have for us today?
1: Oh, well, this is a new fun fact, Granger, involving Dolly Parton and Willie Nelson. I'll explain coming up in your Nashville news next.

0: from Nashville's Music Row. It's Ann Hudson.
1: Well, this is a new fun fact about Willie Nelson and Dolly Parton. They are the only two country artists to hit the charts in 7 decades. Willie's collaboration with Kacey Musgraves called Uncertain Texas has just hit the Billboard Hot 100 chart at number 50, and that makes Willie, along with Dolly, the only country artist to chart a song in 7 different decades. I love that for those two. Well, in case you didn't stay up to date with American Idol, the winner, Hannah Harper, who is so cute, and by the way, the first female country singer to win since Carrie Underwood, was talking about her plans to tour, but on a smaller level at first.
2: Something that's close to my heart, small communities that I get to storytell with, and I can't wait for it.
1: 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She's so cute.
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1: On this day in 1979, the Bellamy Brothers hit number one with If I Said You Had a Beautiful Body. And yes, it started as a pickup line. We'll talk about that in history, plus some other things that went down on this day coming up in just two songs.

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2: 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Thanks, man.
1: Well, thank you, Ricky. Appreciate the encouragement, brother. Beautiful place you live there. 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

0: 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Next up, Ann Hudson joining us to dish out some Nashville news. Ann, what's on deck?
1: Oh, well, this is a new fun fact, Granger, involving Dolly Parton and Willie Nelson. I'll

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8: Hey, what's up, everybody? 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Morning, studio.
9: Morning.
8: We got a grandma fighting off an intruder. 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
10: Yeah.
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8: 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Oh. Willy Wonka, ever heard of it?
9: Yes.
10: Oh, a golden ticket?
8: Something Ooh. Like that. 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No, it's bad.
10: Okay.
8: Yeah, it's bad. We're going to do that as well. But we got a massive show today. We got Clint Black coming in. Because I'm leaving here.
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1: 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Reese Witherspoon on which outfit she was excited to take home from a movie she filmed.
2: Probably the pink suit from Legally Blonde. It's been in a museum. 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And I'm so lucky that I got to keep some of the costumes and I get to give them to my kids. I also have the wedding dress from Sweet Home Alabama. So when I kiss the boy in the rain, and it's really, it brings back a lot of memories when I look at it.
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And welcome into Tuesday. Kicking off that work day. I'm Dusty. Thank you for listening. Which, by the way, you got something you want to hear during your work day? Something to help, you know, kind of keep the vibe going, keep your groove up while you're in the office or whatever you got going on today? Tap that talkback mic. Let me know. Jason Aldean right now. 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

0: 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Jenny gave us a buzz, actually has a request, but you didn't expect anybody to answer, huh?
1: It's better than hearing it the whole time. It's a lot better.
0: I'm trying. 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
1: Hot dog, but Spam. Spam hot dog. Did you eat it? I'm not a big Spam person. I know some people love it, but there you go. Might give that a shot. There's also a new ice cream. Flavors of Cook Farm. It's a dairy farm. They have asparagus ice cream. 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
1: 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Yay.
0: 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That's coming up here at 11.

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1: I don't know if you were looking at me or not. 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

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Hey, it's Bobby Bones. 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We'll do that. And then 55 after every hour, tell me something good. Tomorrow morning on the Bobby Bones Show.

0: for New Country, Bill 95.3. Sarah got $1,000. What she get to spend her money on?
1: Probably just pay some bills, buy some food.
0: Buy some food, pay off some bills. I get it. Your money. Do what you want. Another chance at $1,000. That is we head out to lunch here at noon.
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I'm Dustin. We love hearing from you. You know, you can actually leave us a message and we'll get it right here in the studio. 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

Bilt, 95.3, number one for New Country. And apparently there is a new trend in fashion that has to do with guys. Not sure I'd take part, but you never know. Talk about it next. Luke Combs first.

0: Bill 95.3 and a new trend in fashion. Apparently, this has been happening. Guys are starting to do this more and more, and it's across the board, apparently. Worldwide thing. I've noticed it in country music. I actually called this out the other day. A lot of guys, they're wearing button-up shirts, but the buttons are going lower and lower, it feels like, you know? If I wear a button-up shirt, top two buttons unbuttoned, no problem, right? Some of the guys now, it's down to their belly button. I mean, it's coming to a point, you might as well just button the very bottom button of your shirt, or just don't button it at all. Male cleavage is like the new thing, wearing shirts and just bearing it all for guys. I don't think anybody wants to see me like that. I mean, total dad bod, but maybe I'm wrong. I mean, Gavin Adcock takes it to the next level. You ever been to a Gavin Adcock show? Yeah, trust me.
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number one for New Country, Bill 95.3. And got a note from Aubrey. Said she is working today. She doesn't want to be in the office. She's grumpy, but Tucker Wetmore always puts a smile on her face. All right, here you go.

0: Bill 95.3, and I hope your Tuesday is treating you good. I'm Dusty. I know many are just trying to get through the week. Then you got the long weekend for Memorial Day weekend, which, of course, remember what Memorial Day is all about. Those who gave the ultimate sacrifice. So please remember that as you get ready to walk into the weekend. But also, it's that time of the year. Commencement speeches, you know, graduations, all the above, all the things are happening, graduation parties. I got Eric Church on the way, and I've talked about this before. I'm going to continue to bring it up because it was that good. My wife even brought it up the other day. She's like, you've seen the commencement speech with Eric Church, right? And I go, it's probably one of the best I've ever heard. How he just went about it and utilized his guitar and everything and what he said. All I can do is say, yes. If you haven't had a chance to check it out, trust me. Go check it out. So good. Drink of my hand next.
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You know, yesterday when we look back on this day in country music, talked about it being George Strait's birthday. What do we got going on today? On this day in country music, we are looking back next.

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1: Built 95.3, number one for New Country. And I'm Dusty. Thank you for listening. Here's a random stat of the day. Just came across my desk. I was like, that's interesting. Kind of got me thinking, too. You use the restroom. Do you always lock the door when you're at your house? Obviously, if you're in a public space, that's not even a question. You're always locking, right? Bold went out asking, do you lock your bathroom door? 34% said they always lock it. 32% lock it if they have guests over. 21% never do, even if they got guests over. I'm always locking it. Like, even in our bathroom at our house, we got a stool in there. I'm shoving the stool and stuff up against it. If there are people at the house, like, yeah, always lock. Who doesn't lock a bathroom door?
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Your home for the Bobby Bones Show, Bill 95.3. And the ACMs this past Sunday, I thought the speeches were awesome. All the acceptance speeches. Especially Cody Johnson, an Entertainer of the Year. Just a true, nice guy. Here's the fall.

0: 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My last single Saturday night.
1: Built 95.3, number one for new country. And I'm Dusty. Thank you for listening. A few minutes out from Lady A. Get to Riley Green, too, with Change My Mind. You know, we were watching him perform that on the ACMs on Sunday. And my wife said, you know, what are your thoughts on him being on The Voice? I said, I think he's going to be great. And she goes, why do you say that? And I kind of thought about it. I was like, well, that's a great question. I've had interactions with Riley, and just the way he's got a very dry sense of humor, and the way he can say things to just put a different spin on things. It's hard to explain, but trust me when I say, I think he will be fantastic on The Voice. Be ready for that. By the way, that's coming up this fall. Queen Latifah, also one of the new coaches as well.
2: 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That's family. 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

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And if you got the iHeartRadio app, you listen there, first off, thank you. But also, don't forget, that's where you can easily enter all the contests that we got going on. 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

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And I'm Dusty. Thank you for listening. Have a fantastic Tuesday. 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And you can always tap that talkback mic, too. You got a request or a shout-out? Hit me up. Hey, love, peace, and chicken grease. Never sweat the small stuff. Ella Langley now. Just when

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1: I'm Casper. This guy says, yes, new music from him is coming very soon. I mean, it's only been 6 years since your last album, Sam Hunt. Let's go. It's Sam and Outskirts.
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1: And today is National Roadie Day, so think about who you'd go on tour with, artist-wise, if you could pick an artist to go on tour with. 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

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Hey, it's Bobby Bones. 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And then 55 after every hour, tell me something good. Tomorrow morning on the Bobby Bones Show.

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Yeah, but we got the calluses to prove it. Guaranteed human.

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1: I'm Casper. It's National Roadie Day. If you didn't know, that's a thing. It's today. So we're finding out who you want to be a roadie for. Which artist, you know, band, solo artist, who would it be? More answers coming up. Tucker Wetmore's on now. Oh, no.

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And once Choosing Texas is finally done breaking records, which may not be for a while, this will be the next number one song in the Billboard Hot 100, most likely. Ella's next single right behind it. It's number two this week. It's Ella with Be Her. She

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Hey, it's Tay with the Wendy and Tay Show. 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

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Hey, it's Bobby Bones. Tomorrow morning at 7 a.m., how I messed up with my baby at a restaurant when we went for the first time. We'll do that. And then 55 after every hour, tell me something good. Tomorrow morning on the Bobby Bones Show. Oh, no.

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2: All right, so Florida Georgia Line might be expanding on the rumors here. Ooh.